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1: Hang on, who's the most famous person you've bumped into? 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I mean, who's the most famous person you weed next to?
2: Well, just because you've got a story about that, I tend not to weed next to celebrities. I go up them and strike conversations rather than meeting them in toilets.
1: I find that it breaks the ice when you meet them in a toilet.

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1: with Rich. Beautiful historic barn that they have, which will be lit up with fairy lights, and then the lawns around the house, which if anyone's, the house is a famous sort of Gothic mansion. Ian Fleming used to live there in the 1950s, and then Marianne Faithfull lived there in the 60s, so it's very historic. Location, and now it's just an amazing community there. So even just to walk around the lawns, and then the weather actually looks all right, touch wood.
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2: 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The Seriously Collins guys came in just after Christmas, and they played to 200 people and left and went off to play the Nottingham Royal Concert Theatre. 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They come to do it because we've helped them, they help me, and we look after each other. And that's the beauty of Paul Robin Promotions. 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
1: I'd say if you take one thing away from this, just let it be this. 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
2: 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Jez, hello, how are you?
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2: 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Yeah. We've got about 300 left if people want to come. 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But it's a really special thing for Oxfordshire.
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8: The Prime Minister is set to meet with the Health Secretary Wes Streeting later to discuss the current political turmoil. Streeting has made no secret of his leadership ambitions, and a number of his supporters have resigned from the Starmer administration over the past few days. The PM is under pressure to go, but Deputy PM David Lammy insists no one else has thrown their hat into the ring.
9: Nobody has come forward to put themselves in the processes that exist in the party. No one seems to have the names to stand up against Keir Starmer. And for those who are suggesting that he should stand down, they should say which candidate would be better.
8: According to new figures from the ONS, the number of deaths last year in the UK, specifically caused by alcohol, has fallen to its lowest level since 2021. However, there are calls to redouble efforts to slash deaths further, with experts saying the modest reduction is not a cause for complacency. In England in 2024, there were 7,673 deaths caused by alcohol in the period. Across Oxfordshire, there was a fall of 32 compared to 2023, with a total of 55 recorded. Oxford University Hospitals has been named one of the most improved NHS trusts in the country for emergency care. Figures show there's been a big increase in patients being seen at A&E within 4 hours. Health bosses at the John Radcliffe and Horton General Hospital say they've put it down to the hard work of staff, but accept there's more still to do. And tonight's Knockout Cup quarter-final against the Paul Parrots will feature an Oxford Cheetah side without Eric Riss. He's been ruled out, his place will be taken by Nick Morris. Tapes up at Cowley at 7:30. That's the latest from Get Radio News. I'm Jules Eastbridge.

Cheshire and welcome to Hump Day. It is the 13th of May. It's a beautiful start out there. Chilly once again. Not as cold as yesterday though. Right, let's get on with the Get Up and Go playlist. Our massive high tunes from the 80s through to today. We always kickstart the show with some big tunes from 6 to

John Summit and Shades of Blue on Get Radio Breakfast, your massive Get Up and Go anthems early doors on this Wednesday morning. Got some Bob Sinclair and Rosala for you after we get some new shoes. Oh, lovely. And I can't wait.

Oh, yes. Whistling along to that one. Bob Sinclair and Love Generation on Get Radio Breakfast. Very good. Right. Bonfunk MC, Soul Search and Mars all still to come on the Get Up and Go playlist, playing you the huge party tunes. We've got some Trey Reynolds as well. After this one from Rosala, hey, everyone is free to feel good, even on a Wednesday morning.

There it is. It's Trey Reynolds and Don't Go on Get Radio Breakfast. It is your Get Up and Go playlist, just playing you the huge Get Up and Go tunes for you on this Wednesday morning. Got some Soul Searcher and Mars. After this one from the Bomb Funk

Great stuff, Soul Searcher. I just can't get enough on Get Radio Breakfast. We just play huge bangers for you each and every weekday morning between 6 and 5:30. News headlines are on the way after this one from Mars.

0: Oh, yes. There we go. Mars, pump up the volume on Get Radio Breakfast. Great stuff. Right on the way for you this morning. Of course, we'll do some good news just after 7 o'clock. So any good news you've got today, 07537-149-333. Whatever you've got a smile on your face about, let us know and we'll put it on the radio for you, as I say, in a little bit. Fact of the day coming up. We've got Get the Lyric coming up a little bit later on. And also we'll have a look at the sport, the weather and the showbiz. Play some Taylor Swift. After the latest news headlines now.
1: The Prime Minister is set to meet with the Health Secretary Wes Streeting later to discuss the current political turmoil. Streeting's made no secret of his leadership ambitions. A number of his supporters have resigned from the Starmer administration in the past few days. The number of deaths specifically caused by alcohol in Oxfordshire has fallen in the latest figures published by the ONS. In 2024, there were 55 recorded, a fall of 32 compared to 2023. And Oxford University Hospitals has been named as one of the most improved NHS trusts in the country for emergency care. That's the latest from Get Radio News. I'm Jules Eatbridge.
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It's Taylor Swift. It's very uppolitey out there. It's 6:37 on your hump day, everyone. The halfway point of the week is here. Happy days. Weather-wise today, going to be cool again. It's around 13 degrees, and there's going to be light rain around. I know it's quite nice out there at the moment, but sort of light showers in the air for much of the day, really. So you might avoid them, you might not. One of those. That's going to be really the case for the next few days. Tomorrow, pretty much exactly the same. Temperature 13. Quite high chance of light rain as you move through the day. Similar story really on Friday, maybe the end of the day looking better, and the start of the day sort of bookended it in the middle with that rain. And the weekend looking pretty unsettled, maybe thundery showers on Sunday, and definitely some light bits and bobs probably scheduled for Saturday as well. Temperatures on the rise though. It's definitely going to be warmer next week. And if we can get rid of some of that rain, it'll be actually quite nice for the back end of next week. It should be ready. We're in May. Goodness me. Right, let's get some showbiz. You see this yesterday? Netflix and Amazon might have to pay for a TV license to fund the BBC. I didn't really go into any more detail than that. I probably should have, really. But anyway, yeah, they'll be funding the BBC. Makes sense. Strictly are pinning hopes on Emma Willis to turn the show around after a string of complaints with insiders saying that she has something that everyone falls in love with. Well, that's nice, isn't it? I'd hope people say that about me as well. Ireland will play the Father Ted Song for Europe episode instead of showing the Eurovision Song Contest because of Israel's partaking in the competition. Fair play, Ireland. That's a cracking episode. My Lovely Horse. Of course, if you haven't seen it, go and check it out on the YouTubes. Very, very funny. My Lovely Horse running through the field. Anyway, right, the cars and drive for you right now. We'll do some Kylie on the way for you. Have a look at the sport and a bit on the roads as well. All after this. Morning.

0: It's Kylie Minogue and Padam Padam on Get Radio Breakfast. It is 6:45 on your hump day. Rob has made my morning and potentially my year with an absolutely bonkers photo that he sent in to me. We mentioned that Ireland are going to be showing the Eurovision Father Ted episode instead of Eurovision because of Israel's involvement. That led on to Rob going, actually, there's a great photo of me with some of the fathers from Father Ted and also the girl that played the exorcist. Now, where's all this going? Well, where this going is, because he had the girl from The Exorcist, is it Eileen Dietz? Sorry, I can't quite remember that. I think that might be it. And she was at one of Rob's conventions that he does, like, you know, when he gets all the sort of, you know, people from telly and film and what have you together at his conventions. As you know, he does AbbeyCon and what have you. He says, I've got this most random photo because we had this girl, I think she's Eileen, from The Exorcist. We made one of those cut-out things that you get at the seaside that you put your head through of the bed of The Exorcist. Oh, that's quite a cool thing to have your photo taken, all this kind of stuff. But there's a photo of the girl, now a woman, from The Exorcist, poking her head through this bed with four priests from Father Ted surrounding it, all completely in character. Father Stone is in there, the laughing priest as well. Oh, what's that, Ted? And then also Rob at the front knelt down and praying. If I honestly, it looks like AI. It looks like just go, oh, can you make a picture of me with some of the fathers from Father Ted and the girl from The Exorcist in a bed and me praying at the front? That's what you would have. But no, this is a real, real photo. It's made my year. I had to share that with you, and I'm a little bit gutted that it's radio, and I can't sort of show you any better than that. But my days, hilarious. Ah, right, sport as well happening yesterday. Well done, Southampton. They've made it through to the playoff final at the expense of Middlesbrough, which is maybe a little bit of a surprise. They certainly spied something that they could take advantage of in that game. Hilarious. Jose Mourinho is set to be the new Real Madrid manager. My days, the circus continues with him. 13 years after he left the role? Crazy, crazy, crazy. And yeah, McIlroy, Rory McIlroy, has had a bit of a toe issue, which halted his USPGA practice. You can see him on the green with his foot out going, ow, my toe, ow. There we go, lovely stuff. We've got some Alex Warren on the way for you after we have a first look at the roads right now.
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0: Yeah, it's not too bad out there at the moment. Busy but moving on the A40 just around Barnard Gate, Encham and Cassington travelling eastbound, and also just on the slip road towards Junction 9 on the M40 southbound. Everything else looking absolutely fine, no bother, no issue this morning so far. If you know any different or can help us out though, 0865 346 333 or studio@getradio.co.uk.

It's Alex Warren and Fever Dream on Get Radio Breakfast. It's just gone 10 to 7 on your hump day, Wednesday morning. Our attention is now focused, of course, to the very good news for Oxfordshire. And you can send us a message on WhatsApp, 07537 149333, with your good news. As you say, don't feel like it has to be like a massive thing. I know it's hard of a morning going, oh, what could I think of? What could I think? It could just be a nice little thing. I made a particularly nice cup of coffee today. Genuinely, I've already smashed it. Normally, I like to keep it until 7, but no, it's gone already. Oh, shame. But that would feature in my good news for sure. Maybe that it's a Wednesday. Maybe you've got some nice plans, seeing friends. Maybe you are doing nothing tonight and you're really looking forward to it. Maybe you've got a nice dinner. Do let us know. 07537 149333. Absolutely good news happening after 7. We're going to do some Shaggy for you, but look, turn this one up. What a tune it is. Bronski Beat and Small Town Boy on Get Radio Breakfast. You know we play the 80s all the way through today. Come on.

0: It's Shaggy and Angel on Get Radio Breakfast. Tune in and like that one. It's coming up to a couple of minutes past 7 o'clock on your Wednesday morning. Right, good news. Come on, get your good news into us. 07537 149 333. Ping us a message with your good news story, whatever it is, on this Wednesday morning. We'll do some Sienna Spyro for you after the latest news now.
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2: Prime Minister set to meet with West Streeting this morning, a key rival as questions over Sir Keir Starmer's leadership intensifies. More than 90 Labour MPs have called on the PM to step down, but more than 100 are saying they're backing him. Jovan Owusu-Naipaul is a political commentator and former Labour candidate. He says Sir Keir needs to be careful.
3: There's an opportunity to really address the cost of living crisis, to ensure that young people have a future, that the country can be more prosperous and productive and wealthier. That is the prize. But there are people like Farage who could scupper that by the next election.
2: The number of deaths in the UK, specifically caused by alcohol, has fallen to its lowest level since 2021, according to new figures from the ONS. However, experts say the modest reduction is not a cause for complacency, with calls to redouble efforts to slash deaths further. There were 7,673 deaths in England caused by alcohol in 2025, 55 recorded across the five Oxfordshire areas, a reduction of 32 compared to 2023. Bosses at Oxford University Hospital say an improvement in A&E waiting times is down to the hard work of its staff. It's been named as one of the most improved NHS trusts for emergency care. The number of patients seen within 4 hours has risen from 68 to 80% in the space of a year. And Eric Riss has been ruled out of tonight's knockout cup quarter-final against the Poole Pirates. His place in the Oxford Cheetahs team will be taken by Nick Morris. The match is underway at Cowley at 7:30. That's the latest from Get Radio News. I'm Jules Eastbridge.

Rocks and Cheer. Hump day is on us. Oh, yes. A little chilly out there. Not going to be particularly warm today. Only around 13 degrees. A little heads up about that. Good news, Rocks and Cheer, happening in a few minutes, though. That is something you can get involved in. 07537 149333 with any good news stories that you've got for us today. Love to hear from you about what's putting a smile on your face. We'll do it all after Sienna Spyro and Die on This Hill. Morning, everyone.

Shadow Spirit on this hill on Get Radio Breakfast. It's 8 minutes past seven on your Wednesday morning. Proves it's live. And it's time for the very good news for Oxfordshire. Yep. It's the point of the show where we like to do the good news stories from the socials, the papers, and from all of you out there as well. What's putting a smile on your face? What are you feeling good, great, happy, wonderful about? That's it, really. Yeah. A traditional butcher's called Brown's is set to open in Abingdon. You're getting a traditional butcher's, always good. Got a couple of wonderful ones here in Whitney. We're here in Entrim at the moment. Also, heads up, it's the Blenheim 7K this weekend. There's also a 10K event in Henley. Pretty much every weekend there's some sort of run happening. And I know that it's a big weekend for the amazing 180 charity, who deal with mental health for kids and get them back into education and what have you. It's a big weekend for them, so make sure you can support them if you're there and cheer them on as well. That's you know, we're not saying part with cash, but if you can, great. But if not, just cheer everyone on that's going to be running this weekend. Also this weekend, Wood Festival as well. A really, really popular one for Oxfordshire. Loads of people sort of heading down and indeed playing at that as well. Always a great festival. So, yeah, make sure you get your tickets and get down there for that. Wood Festival this weekend. Starts Friday. Morning, Matthew. It says, good morning. My good news is I'm making a sausage sandwich for brekkie with a cup of tea, although the husky has plans to nab some. Can you make him an extra sausage? Is that, I don't know what the vibe is with that. Maybe not. He can watch you enjoy it. Morning to Rob. He says, morning, my bearded neighbour. Hope you're well. Good news is it's halfway through the week, of course, and one step closer to Friday. Sometimes that's all we need. Yesterday, we picked up my partner's new car, a little Fiesta, which is perfect for her to do her job. Ah, lovely. Lovely, lovely, lovely. Always nice when you get a sort of a new thing. It's all good, isn't it? It's all good. That, ladies and jellyfish, is the good news for today. So we'll just hit play on this song because it'll sound great. Casey and the Sunshine Band. Going to do some Sam Sparrow for you. We've got two facts of the day coming up soon and the latest on the roads. And it's Get Radio Breakfast. Come on, give it up.

0: Gold. Sam Sparrow and a bit of Black and Gold there on Get Radio. It's 18 minutes past 7 on your hump day morning. Clouding over a little bit from the looks of things out here in Ensham. We're going to do a couple of facts of the day on the way for you. Both absolutely brilliant ones, and we'll do those very, very soon. Got some Ray on the way after a look on the roads right now.
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0: Bit of slow stuff on the A40 heading westbound towards Headington at the moment. The delays are around 10 minutes on the A40 eastbound from Cassington back to Barnard Gate, and slow around Junction 9 at the moment. Certainly actually southbound on the M40. That's a little busy as you get on at 10. 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

0: It's Ray on Get Radio. It's 22 minutes past 7 on your hump day. It's time for a couple of facts of the day.
1: Fact of the day.
0: Morning, Hillary. Thanks ever so much for this one. It says, I've got a fact of the day for you. Do you think, I bet you do. There you go. It's a new start for us, but hey, why not? The pet mice have to run on a wheel because they're captive and stressed. Do I think about that? I am now. Yeah. In 2014, a study, wild mice were observed using an exercise wheel placed in nature, voluntarily popping inside to make it spin. While mice were the main users, frogs, rats, shrews, and even snails interacted with the wheel in a Dutch field experiment designed to see if wild animals would enjoy it. And they did. So actually, they just love it. You think about that, you know, wild mouse and what have you, plonk a little wheel there. It's like a swing in a playground, isn't it? For an adult, you go, I'm gonna have a go on that. That's brilliant. And they do, and they run around. And they go, oh, that's amazing. And they tell all their friends and what have you, and they go on there. I love that one. That's wonderful, Hillary. Thanks ever so much for that one. We'll do another one, of course. This time for Rob.
1: Fact of the day.
0: Yes. Let's see what we've got going here. Fact of the day for you. Yes. Did you know, I bet you didn't, that there is a place in the ocean where dead whales become entire ecosystems for decades. It's called a whale fall. When a whale dies, it sinks to the sea floor. Its body becomes food for deep sea creatures that may not eat properly again for years. Crikey. First come the sharks and large scavengers, then smaller creatures strip the remaining flesh. Finally, bacteria inside the bones start producing chemicals that support completely different life forms. Some whale falls can sustain ecosystems for over 50 years. So in the deep ocean, a single dead whale can become a floating civilization and then a city on the sea floor. Wow. That's pretty spectacular, isn't it, when you think about it? And the size and magnitude of a whale and supporting everything that happens in the ocean. Mad, isn't it? Mad. Love it, love it, love it. Thanks for those. A couple of great facts of the day today. We'll do some more tomorrow. If you've got one for us, 07537 149333 is our WhatsApp number. Pop it in your phone and ping us a fact over if you discover one. Lovely stuff. Right, Maroon 5 on the way for you. We'll do the latest news headlines. Now a bit of CC Peniston, finally, on Get Radio Breakfast. What a tune.

0: I am Moves Like Jagger from Room 5. Christina Aguilera there. On the Get Radio Breakfast, it's 7:31 on your Wednesday morning. Morning, Peaky, who enjoyed the old treadmill sort of wheel fact for mice. Fact of the day there says, I use my treadmill for the same reason, only because I don't have room for a man-sized hamster wheel in the garage. He'd be on that all the time if he did. Well, I'd never get him out of it. That and stuffing food into his cheeks. Oh, stop it, mate. Right, we've got some Mark Smith on the way for you and some Niall Horan. We'll have a look at the weather, a bit of showbiz as well coming up for you after the latest news headlines at 7:32.
1: Keir Starmer is set to meet with Wes Streeting, the health secretary, one of his key rivals for the Labour leadership. Bosses at Oxford University Hospital say an improvement in A&E waiting times is down to the hard work of its staff. It's been named as one of the most improved NHS trusts for emergency care. The number of patients seen within 4 hours has risen from 68 to 80% in the space of a year. And Eric Risser has been rolled out of tonight's knockout cup quarterfinal for the Oxford Cheetahs against the Poole Pirates. That's the latest from Get Radio News. I'm Jules Eastbridge.
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Mark Smith on Horan on Get Radio Breakfast, 7:36 on your hump day. Weather-wise today, can't really make its mind up, to be honest, at the moment. It's sort of looking quite bright now. Well, quite lovely out here in Ensham. There is some light rain forecast from sort of 11-ish, and it will be sort of with us for much of the day. You might sort of miss it. It's been like that, hasn't it? The clouds look like they might rain. You might get away with it. Might not. And it's only going to be light rain as well. Temperatures only around 13 degrees today, 13 tomorrow. And again, that light rain will be with us. Same story really for Friday, although less chance of that light rain, which is good news. The weekend, again, it's very on and off. Maybe some thundery showers on Sunday afternoon as a little heads up for that. And still that light rain around on Saturday. Temperatures on the up, though, they should be around 16 degrees come Sunday next week, looking warmer. I've got a couple of really, really nice days, actually, at the back end of the week, Thursday, Friday. Very nice indeed. Is that going into the bank holiday weekend? Is it? Don't quote me on that, but yeah, anyway. Might be. No, it can't be. Can it? I don't know. Maybe. No, I can't work it out. Anyway, showbiz. Boy George is out of Eurovision. Israel have qualified. Terrible sound issues plagued the live semi-final in Vienna. That's been going on this week. I don't know much about Eurovision, really, this week. I guess we're trying to sort of brush that under the carpet with... I wonder who's doing it. Anyway, Strictly Pro Johannes Redibi is set to join Emma Willis as part of the new hosting lineup for Strictly. He's the one that always cries, isn't it? Yeah. Moira Higgins continues her global takeover as she was at the 79th Cannes Film Festival opening. I mean, she did Traitors in America, didn't she? And then suddenly she's everything. Fair play to her. Whoever her agent is, genius. And Victoria Beckham says she's had the same meal every day for the past 30 years, including her avocados on toast for breakfast. There we go. That's what you want to know, isn't it? Every day for 30 years. Man alive. Right, we're going to do a Get the Lyric in about 10 minutes' time. I've tried to make it a bit harder, but I'm not sure if I have, though. Anyway, we'll do that in a bit. Got some Justin Bieber for you after Four Non Blondes now. Hey, what's up on Get Radio?

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1: Sorry. I can only apologise. There's a joke there if you want it. It's 7:45 on your Wednesday morning, about 5 minutes away from Get the Lyric. It's one of these things, because it's kind of a newish game, I'm a bit like, I want to sort of make it accessible to everyone. I don't want to come up with some completely random, weird, obscure lyric from the middle of the thing and everyone just go, no, I'm not bothered about that. But I want, you know, it's quite difficult actually to think of something that's hard enough but familiar enough. Anyway, I'll shut up. Anyway, we're going to be doing it in a minute. Anyway, you'll find out exactly what's going on very soon. Will you be able to get the lyric? Maybe today. I'm going to do some BTS and Swam after we have a look at the roads now.
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1: Sorry, I just couldn't decide which button to press. It's busy around the Headington roundabout. You've got about 4 minutes worth of delays on the A40 as you head westbound. A40 eastbound around Castington is about 10 minutes worth of delays, fairly normal around there. Getting busy around South Hinksey and Botley. The A34 has got around 4 minutes worth of delays heading southbound from Junction 9. As ever, if you know any different or can help us out with anything, 0865 346 333 or studio@getradio.co.uk.

It's BTS and Swam on Get Radio Breakfast. Coming up to 10 to 8 Wednesday morning, I've got Get the Lyric for you. As you've probably been hearing, I've been toiling with what on earth the lyric to do and to give you, because it's been quite easy, but people have been playing along and I don't know, it's stressing me out. But I'm just going to go for it. Am I going to do this whole line or just going to do the most part of it? Not quite sure. Anyway, look, this is a lyric from a song that we play at Get Radio. Can you guess what the song is? 07537 149 333. Also, if you are messaging, say if you want it, say if you want the lyric to be harder or easier or anything like that, and I'll curtail it. You know, it's your show. Here goes the lyric. Once upon a time, not so long ago, Tommy used to work on the docks. As you can hear, I'm trying not to sing said song. I'm trying to just deliver it in a jovial and potentially funny way. This is the lyric. Once upon a time, not so long ago, Tommy used to work on the docks. There is your lyric for you today. Do you know what song that is? 07537 149 333. I can tell you it's not one of these two songs, Spiller and Groove Jet and Craig Davis, 7 Days. There you go. There's a little help for you. But what is the song, please? Do let us know on WhatsApp. It's Get Radio. It's Get the Lyric. I'll let you know before 8.

0: Oh, yes. It's Billa and Groove Chat on Get Radio Breakfast. She's coming up to 9 on your Wednesday morning. So we've got the answer to the Get the Lyric. I made it too easy again. The lyric was, once upon a time not so long ago, Tommy used to work on the docks. I didn't include the next line because I thought it would be even more obvious, but that was your lyric. Once upon a time not so long ago, Tommy used to work on the docks. Clearly, I need to have a little rejig and a rethink of this. Well done to Dr. Bo. Well done to Rob. Well done to Elizabeth. Well done to Peaky. Well done to Andy as well. Bon Jovi, Living on a Prayer. Yeah, it was that. I mean, I guess it's only easy if you know it. It's one of those ones. It's easy if you know it. I've heard that song a million times. Did I know that they were the lyrics to the start of the song? Not a clue. But I'm not really a lyrics guy. Anyway, we'll be back with some more Get the Lyrics, of course, next week. Maybe I need to make it a bit harder. Maybe I will. Weirdly, we are playing Bon Jovi in a little bit so we can hear exactly what it sounds like at the start, and I'll be listening very intently. Also, an Oxfordshire opinion coming up as well. It might be to do with childish things. Okay, that's on the way for you. We'll do some BB Rexha as well after the latest news now at 8.
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2: The Prime Minister is set to meet with the Health Secretary Wes Streeting later to discuss the current political turmoil. Streeting has made no secret of his leadership ambitions. A number of his supporters have resigned from the Starmer administration in the past few days. The PM is under pressure to go, but the Deputy PM, David Lammy, insists no one else has thrown their hat in the ring.
3: Nobody has come forward to put themselves in the processes that exist in the party. No one seems to have the names to stand up against Keir Starmer. And for those who are suggesting that he should stand down, they should say which candidate would be better.
2: According to the latest figures from the ONS, the number of deaths in the UK specifically caused by alcohol has fallen to its lowest level since 2021. However, there are calls to redouble efforts to slash deaths further, with experts saying the modest reduction is not a cause for complacency. In England, in 2024, there were 7,673 deaths caused by alcohol. Across Oxfordshire, there was a fall of 32 compared with 2023, with a total of 55 recorded. Oxford University Hospitals has been named as one of the most improved NHS trusts in the country for emergency care. Figures show there's been a big increase in patients being seen at A&E within 4 hours. Health bosses at both the John Ratcliffe and Horton General say they put it down to the hard work of staff, but accept there's still more to do. And tonight's knockout cup quarterfinal against the Paul Pirates will feature an Oxford Cheetahs side without Eric Riss. He's been ruled out and his place will be taken by Nick Morris. Tapes up at Cowley at 7:30 PM. That's the latest from Get Radio News. I'm Jules Eatbridge.
0: Well, very good morning to Oxfordshire. Hope you're doing all good at 8:02 on your Wednesday morning. Right, we've got an Oxfordshire opinion on the way for you about childish things. I'll let you know more about that very, very soon. Got some great tunes as well. Bon Jovi included in that. Yes, we'll hear the start of it. But everyone knew it anyway, by the way. We'll do some Dido as well. Keep you updated to the latest on the roads. All the way for you after BB Rexha, Faithless, and that New Religion tune. Love it. Turn it up this morning. Morning all.

Rexa, Faithless, and New Religion on Get Radio Breakfast. 8:05 on your Wednesday morning. Got an Oxfordshire opinion for you. Love you to get involved in this, thoughts and opinions on it. We were sort of chatting a little bit earlier in the sort of fact of the day and what have you about those hamster wheels, and got talking about swings and all this kind of stuff. And then also sort of dropped into my mind as well that the

Bruno Mars, I Just Might on Get Radio Breakfast. Right, a little recap of the good news for Oxfordshire. About 7:05 each and every weekday morning, we like to do the good news stories from all of you and the socials and the papers and everything. And you can always get in touch with us via WhatsApp, 0537 14933. It is the WhatsApp number. Today's good news, including a traditional butcher's called Brown's, is set to open in Abingdon. The Blenheim 7K and the Henley 10K events are this weekend, of course. And speaking of this weekend, Wood Festival is happening this weekend. So make sure you get yourself down. I think Sunday day tickets have just sold out from the looks of things. But there are still weekend passes if you fancy heading down that way. Right, more good news tomorrow. Of course there will be. It's a Thursday. We've got some American authors on the way for you after this from Yazoo. And only you on Get Radio Breakfast.

The brilliant American authors and the best day of my life on Get Radio Breakfast. We'll have the latest on Oxygen's Rose for you after a great tune from a great album. 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
1: Not too bad out there. It hasn't been a tremendously busy morning. There's still pockets of traffic around. A little slow on the southern bypass. Abingdon Road getting into Oxford is heavy going. Some traffic just around Botley on the A34 southbound. Again, pockets around Whitney on the A40 travelling eastbound. And around the Wolvercote roundabout as well. Those areas, not going to add to my munching journey, it is just looking a little slow. 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

Great voice, Somber and Homewrecker on Get Radio Breakfast. Very nice indeed. We've been mentioning as well all this week, and we will continue to mention the wonderful team at 180 are taking part in two fantastic events this weekend, the Blenheim 7K and the Spartan 10K down in Henley. Their aim is to raise £10,000 to help support more local young people who may otherwise slip through the cracks. They're well on their way with their target, but they just need a little bit more of a push. And of course, this week is Mental Health Awareness Week, so why not donate and also support as well if you are heading to those events. See the guys from 180, give them a little nod, give them a little wave, give them a little cheer. Lovely. Right, on the way for you, we will do some Dua Lipa. For now, the Pet Shop Boys and West End Girls on Get Radio Breakfast.

0: Dua Lipa, Let's Go Physical. Okay. It's Go Radio Breakfast. Right, we'll do some Alex Warren for you after the latest news headlines now.
1: Sir Keir Starmer set to meet with the Health Secretary Wes Streeting later to discuss the current political turmoil. Streeting's made no secret of his leadership ambitions. A number of his supporters have resigned from the Starmer administration in the past few days. The number of deaths specifically caused by alcohol in Oxford has fallen in the latest figures published by the ONS. In 2024, there were 55 recorded, a fall of 32 compared with 2023. An Oxford University Hospital has been named as one of the most improved NHS trusts in the country for emergency care. That's the latest from Get Radio News. I'm Jules Eastbridge.
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The brilliant Alex Warren and Ordinary on Get Radio Breakfast. 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Ben's got another cracking show this weekend. We'll find out tomorrow what exactly is going on with all of that. And as I say, you can catch up with all the previous shows. They drop the week after in podcast form. Ella Henson on the way for you. The latest on the roads too. After this from Shakespeare's Sister. And stay on Get Radio.

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1: Got some heavy traffic on the A34 northbound at the moment, just before South Hinksey. Got queues back to Abingdon North. It's looking slow there, sticking out because everything else has sort of calmed down a bit. Still some busy but moving stuff eastbound on the A40 around Edgeman Castington. But yeah, A34 northbound, just before South Hinksey issues. If you know any different or can help us out, 01865 346 333 or studio at getradio.co.uk.

0: Great stuff, Laura Branning and Gloria on Get Radio. Awesome. Right, don't forget Trev on Get Home from 4 this afternoon. Keeping you company, we'll do Olivia Rodrigo and Duran Duran for you after the latest news now.
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2: The Prime Minister has met with Wes Streeting as questions over a potential leadership challenge continue to mount ahead of the King's speech.
3: What did he say, Mr. Streeting?
2: The meeting lasted just 20 minutes, and while we don't know exactly what was said, the Health Secretary's previously made no secret of his ambitions to one day lead the party. Jovan Owusu-Naipaul is a former Labour candidate. He says the Keir needs to be careful.
4: There's an opportunity to really address the cost of living crisis, to ensure that young people have a future, that the country can be more prosperous and productive and wealthier. That is the prize, but there are people like Farage who could scupper that by the next election.
2: Donald Trump is travelling to Beijing for a high-stakes summit with his Chinese counterpart Xi Jinping. He's been pushing the leader to use China's leverage to get Iran to reopen the Strait of Hormuz. And the Princess of Wales is to receive the Italian city of Reggio Emilia's highest honour for her work promoting early years development. From Radio News Hub, I'm Frankie Hersine. Get
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1: Hang on, who's the most famous person you've bumped into? 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I mean, who's the most famous person you've weed next to?
2: Well, just because you've got a story about that, I tend not to weed next to celebrities. I go up them and strike conversations rather than meeting them in toilets.
1: I find that it breaks the ice when you meet them in a toilet. 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
1: Just busy but moving, approaching the Wolvercote roundabout if you're travelling eastbound on the A40 just at the moment. Everything else around the county looking pretty quiet. 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
8: Questions over the Prime Minister's leadership are intensifying, with Sir Keir Starmer holding a meeting with Wes Streeting this morning. The Health Secretary is seen as a key rival to Sir Keir's premiership. Jovan Owusu-Nepal is a political commentator and former Labour candidate. He says change could be necessary.
9: Anybody would know who leads a team. You're as good as your team, and if your team don't have the confidence in you, you have to step back and say, well, actually, am I doing something wrong here? And as the numbers continue to go up, I think there's some space for some self-reflection.
8: Well, despite all the turmoil in Number 10, the King's Speech will take place later on this morning, with the government aiming to restore hope. Elsewhere, the bodies of three women have been recovered in the sea off Brighton. Emergency services were called near Madeira Drive early this morning. Sussex Police say they're now working to confirm their identities and understand what's happened. And in tennis, Andy Murray's returning to the court to coach fellow Briton Jack Draper during the grass court season. From Radio News Hub, I'm Frankie Hess. Get
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1: 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Not going to have time, won't you, Jenny? Just a little slow. Quite a bit of traffic as well on the A44, just the other side of Woodstock at the moment in both directions. 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
8: Well, Street Inn has been to Downing Street for crunch talks with the Prime Minister. That meeting lasted less than 20 minutes. So far, more than 90 Labour MPs have called for Sir Keir Starmer to step down, while a number of ministers and aides have resigned. Jovan Owusu-Nepal is a political commentator and former Labour candidate.
9: The Labour Party, they should be making their case to the party, to the country, as to what their leadership would look like. And I just want to make sure that that kind of debate and discussion is as broad as possible. So we can challenge the rise of the right wing, the rise of the populist left wing, and we can kind of unite.
8: Next, the bodies of three women have been recovered in the sea off Brighton. Sussex police say they're now working to confirm their identities and understand what happened. And the prices of shuttle buses to one of the World Cup stadium matches hosting an England game have been slashed following backlash from fans. The Free Lions face Panama at the MetLife Stadium in New Jersey on June 27th. That's the latest from Radio News Herb. I'm Tanita Sims. Get
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1: 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A little bit of traffic approaching the Wolfcote roundabout on the A40. 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
10: The King's Speech has taken place, marking the government's priorities for the next parliamentary session.
11: My government will respond to this world with strength and aim to create a country that is fair for all. My ministers will take decisions that protect the energy, defence and economic security of the United Kingdom for the long term.
10: Legislation to strip disgraced peers of their titles was included in the King's Speech, and other measures included immigration, green energy and SEM provisions. MPs are now planning on debating the measures later. Now, the speech comes at a tough time for the Prime Minister. Keir Starmer met with Wes Streeting this morning. Reports are now suggesting the Health Secretary is poised to resign and trigger a leadership contest. And an indoor-only cat who slipped outside the house travelled 15 miles after hitching a ride underneath a neighbour's car. He's been reunited with his owner thanks to his microchip. That's the latest in Radio News Herb. I'm Tanita Sims.
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8: Keir Starmer has promised a package of measures to set a new direction for Britain. The Prime Minister says the legislation in the King's speech would make the country stronger and fairer. In his speech in the House of Lords, the King says the government would defend the British values of decency, tolerance and respect for difference under our common flag.
9: My government believes that the United Kingdom's economic security depends on raising living standards in every part of the United Kingdom. My ministers will support measures that maintain stability and control the cost of living.
8: Meanwhile, people will be able to get discounts on bills for using power at sunny, windy times when the grid is generating excess electricity. It's part of legislation to boost UK energy independence. And nearly two-thirds of people say they'd back a smoke-free pub garden. That's according to a new survey by Charity Action on Smoking and Health, who added it's the next step to support a smoke-free generation. That's the latest from Radio News Hub. I'm Tanita Sims.
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1: So we want to limit heavily processed foods, things like Oreos, for example. 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And I think trying to move away from this black and white thinking, this binary thinking, is really helpful for people as well, moving past, for making better food choices as well going forward.
2: Amazing, amazing. And last but not least, Ian, what's your takeaway tip?
3: Apart from stealing Darren's eating al pesto, which I'm saying is the soundbite of this show, I'm loving it. 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
2: 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I mean, paddling down Port Meadow on a summer's evening is hard to beat. It's just wonderful. You know, and we'll be sharing the water with people rowing, people sailing, people swimming, you know, people walking their dogs and dogs running in and out of the water and kids running in and out of the water. It's, yeah, you know, it's really quite special.
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9: Reports are suggesting the Health Secretary is poised to resign and trigger a leadership contest tomorrow. Sir Keir Starmer met with Wes Streeting this morning. That meeting lasted just 20 minutes long. While we don't know exactly what was said, the Health Secretary's previously made no secrets of his ambitions to lead the party. Next, the King's Speech has taken place, marking the government's priorities for the next parliamentary session.
10: My ministers will introduce legislation to take advantage of new trading opportunities, including a bill to strengthen ties with the European Union.
9: Legislation to strip disgraced peers of their titles was included in the King's Speech following the scandal surrounding Lord Peter Mandelson, and other measures included immigration, green energy and send provisions. And two-thirds of people are backing a ban on smoking in pub gardens. That's according to a new survey by charity Action on Smoking and Health, who say it's a common sense step towards creating a smoke-free generation. That's the latest from Radio News Hub. I'm Tanita Sims.
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2: It's on a Monday, it's obviously the 9th of March, and I just think, yeah, it's a fantastic night. Like, people love that variety of having lots of different comedians to see and getting a little flavour of everything. And I try and book it so there's a real difference between all the acts, and, you know, you get a little bit of this and a little bit of that. And obviously, you know, everyone on there, like, has done Live at the Apollo, Have I Got News For You, like Ed Burns, obviously a comedy legend. 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
1: Problems on the Southern Bypass at the moment. An accident is causing long delays and busy traffic, certainly if you're trying to head westbound from Cowley towards the A34. Add 10 minutes onto your journey already. There's an obstruction on the Headington roundabout as well. That is causing some slow-moving traffic in all directions too. Elsewhere, the usual stuff on the A40 through Ensham and Cassington, and slow around Wolvercote and Cutslow in North Oxford. As ever, if you know any different or can help us out with anything, 0865 346 333 or studio at getradio.co.uk.

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8: A new cabinet lineup has been announced at the annual meeting of Oxfordshire County Council. Among the new faces are Gareth Epps, who is the cabinet member for Place, Environment and Climate Action, and Rebecca Fletcher, who takes on the responsibility for transport management. Councillor Liz Leffman, leader of Oxfordshire County Council, says, "We have the pleasure of welcoming newcomers to the cabinet, and we look forward to working with them." The Prime Minister says he has full confidence in the Health Secretary, Wes Streeting. His comments come despite claims Streeting will launch a leadership challenge against Sir Keir tomorrow. Earlier, the pair met for a brief meeting in Downing Street before heading off to hear the King's speech. MPs are now debating the contents of the speech, but the Speaker, Lindsay Hoyle, issued a warning to the House.
9: While I expect robust political debate, I will not accept undignified language or improper criticism of individual members. Our constituents expect us to focus on the very serious issues that they care about, rather than making cheap attacks on each other.
8: Volunteers are being sought to help count the number of swifts across Oxford this summer. Numbers have declined over recent years, and the survey will help paint a picture of nesting sites and the number of birds across the city. Those that sign up will need to give up two evenings in May, June and July. That's the latest from Get Radio News. I'm Johnny Holmes.
10: Just gone 4 o'clock on your Wednesday afternoon. This is the Get Home Across Oxfordshire with Trev with you and through till 7 this evening. Hope you had a good day. Changeable weather this week. We'll have a look more in more detail in the next 15 minutes. Also, the quick quizzes at 4:30 and 5:30. And of course, we'll get you there with some really good songs too. Here's Taylor.

Tame Impala, and that is Dracula on the Get Home. It's Get Ready. This is Trev, hanging around with you until 7 this evening. After the King's speech today, I know the King has to be impartial and deliver it, but he delivers it in such a dull way. It's perfectly done, in my opinion. And the Queen sitting next to him as well could not have looked duller in terms of the look on her face. But it's not, it ain't the most exciting gig for him, is it? Also, on this Tuesday afternoon, Wednesday afternoon, it's Eurovision this Saturday, of course, and I watched the semi-final last night. Well, I say watched it, I sort of stumbled across it laughed my head off for 5 minutes and turned over again. That's this Saturday, of course, where we'll no doubt get one or two points this year, one from Germany, because apparently they're quite impressed that Sam, our entry, sings Eins, zwei, drei. They're quite impressed. They'll at least give him 1 point this Saturday.

Lucy Pearl, Don't Mess With My Man on the Get Home It's Get Radio. A little heads up, by the way, if you are in the Cowley Road area tonight at 6, then a very, very special in-store performance from the Hoosiers. Their brand new album is called Compassion, and that's at Truck at 6 tonight on the Cowley Road. That'd be great. So get

0: Duran Duran, Ordinary World. On the Get Home, it's Get Ready. This is Trev. This is us on a Wednesday afternoon, here with you till 7. Latest on the roads coming up in a second. We'll also do a quick quiz for you between now and 4:30. What's the weather like for the rest of the week across the county? We'll find out after this.
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2: Dudneys and bypass partially blocked just between the Hayford and Kennington roundabouts due to a crash. There's currently around 16 minutes worth of delays as you head westbound, queuing all the way back towards Cowley. It's also pretty slow on the eastbound carriageway as well. Knock-on effect, of course, the A34 looking very slow but moving as you head down southbound between Botley and Hinksey. Elsewhere on the Ring Road, Headington roundabout particularly busy on the Southern Eastern Bypass and A40 approaches, and the A40 busy as you'd expect as you head westbound over towards the Curtsley roundabout and also westbound between Cassington and Ensham. But as ever, if you do know any different and can help us out, 01865 346 333 or shitdo@getradio.co.uk.

0: Barlow and the Boys. That's what they should be called, actually. Take that. Barlow and his boys. This is the Get Home and Get Radio. This is us on a Wednesday afternoon. The weather is changeable and chilly this week, weirdly. Showers, more showers around tomorrow with highs of 14 expected tomorrow. Similar on Friday as well. Maybe a little drier on Saturday with some sunshine around in the morning. And then 17 and showers on Sunday. The good news is I've been looking around. There is some good news. This weekend is not a bank holiday, but the weekend after is. And the weather looks to change a little bit for the bank holiday weekend with warmer temperatures of about 23 degrees. Hallelujah. Some warmth is coming. It's just about a week away, that's all.
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Alicia's Attic, I Am, I Feel. On the Get Home, it's Get Ready. This is Trev, Wednesday afternoon. Hope you had a good day. Quick quiz time for you between now and 5 this afternoon. It's Richard Madeley's birthday today. 70 years old, Richard Madeley today. Still looks great, by the way. Also, it's Lorraine McIntosh's birthday, and she sings in a band. She was born in Scotland, and that is a clue to the band that Lorraine McIntosh sings in. That's your quick quiz question between now and 5. What do you reckon? So, she sings in a band. Her name's Lorraine McIntosh, and she was born in Scotland. Answer before...

Calvin Harris, ready for the weekend of the Get Homers. Get ready. What a tune on this Wednesday afternoon. Tomorrow night, by the way, Madure is in town. Madure's a really talented bloke. I mean, when you think about what he's done, Ultra Rocks, Band-Aid, all the solo stuff. He's on tour. It's called A Man of Two Worlds. And at 7:30 tomorrow night at the New Theatre down George Street, Madure in town. Get in your home. 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Up next, the brilliant Martha and her Muffins. 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
2: 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You have to remind yourself just to take it in. But that's partly as well why, there's a lot of old friends coming up that are staying the weekend. So we're even doing a wind down session on the Sunday afternoon as well. So there'll be time to have a smile about it then.
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0: 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It's coming up soon. Here's Mr. Big.
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0: That's Joy and Riptide on the Get Home. It's Get Radio. This is Trev hanging around with you until 7 this evening. Okay, so the quick quiz answer for you. So on this day in 1964, a woman called Lorraine McIntosh was born. It's her birthday today. She's from Scotland. So which band is Lorraine McIntosh in? They sang Real Gone Kid. They sang Dignity and Wages Day. It is, of course, Deacon Blue, that's the band that Lorraine McIntosh was in, and also married to Ricky Ross as well, the other guy, the dude in Deacon Blue. Well done if you got that right. Quick quiz, another one on the way for you at 5:30 this afternoon.
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2: The Southeastern bypass still partially blocked on the westbound carriageway just between the Hayford and Kennington roundabouts due to an accident. There's currently around 21 minutes of delays heading westbound, queuing all the way back towards the Cowley area. Elsewhere on the Ring Road, Southeastern bypass very slow heading up northbound towards the Headington roundabout. A34 slow in both directions as you head over towards the Hinksey Hill interchange, of course, knock-on effect of the Southeastern bypass. And elsewhere, A40 slow as you head westbound between Cassington and Ensham. But as ever, if you know any different and can help us out, 01865 346333 or studio@getradio.co.uk.
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This is your Wednesday afternoon, the Get Home Zone across Oxfordshire. This is Trev, and that's Bananarama Venus. We're heading for a news update at 5 next, after Joe, End of Beginning at Get Radio.

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12: The Prime Minister says he has full confidence in Health Secretary Wes Streeting. His comments come despite claims Streeting will launch a leadership challenge against Sir Keir tomorrow. Earlier, the pair met for a brief meeting in Downing Street before heading off to hear the King's speech. Conservative leader Kemi Badenoch says the PM is clinging on.
13: In the past 48 hours, nearly 100 Labour MPs have called for the Prime Minister to resign. 4 ministers have quit. It is clear his authority has gone. This is a government less than 2 years in office, which has already run out of ideas and run out of road.
12: Starmer gave a light-hearted response in the Commons. At the annual meeting of Oxfordshire County Council, a new lineup for Cabinet is being confirmed. 9 councillors have been confirmed in roles, including newcomers Judith Edwards, who is the Cabinet Member for Community Wellbeing and Safety, and Laura Gordon, who takes up the post leading on future economy and innovation. Councillors Andrew Gant, Judy Roberts and Jenny Hannaby have all departed, with leader Liz Leffman thanking them for their work. And people across Oxford are being urged to sign up to help give an accurate picture of how many Swifts there are in and around the city. Oxford Swift City is looking for volunteers to give up 2 evenings in May, June and July to spot the birds as well as any nesting sites. No experience is needed and full training provided. That's the latest from Get Radio News. I'm Johnny Holmes.
14: Just gone 5 o'clock on your journey home across Oxfordshire. This is our Get Home. Between now and 7 this evening. Another quick quiz for you coming up soon, by the way. And we'll also, as well, of course, fill you in with the latest on the roads every half an hour. And the weather details, too. Plus, songs. Let's give you Alex Warren and Fever Dream on the Get Home. Just gone 5 o'clock.

Alex Warren and Fever Dream on the Get Home. It's Get Radio. So, of course, it is Eurovision week this week, and I saw the semi-finals on TV last night, and there was a point in the show where the host did a song that was all about them being very similar in terms of the word Austria to Australia, and that some people do get confused. I've even heard some parcels being delivered to Austria instead of Australia and the other way around. So they did a song saying we're opposites, but we opposites attract and all that kind of stuff, and how different we are. There's no kangaroos apparently in Austria, and then a giant kangaroo came on stage. It was so camp, so Eurovision. It was funny. It was so bad, but so funny. If you get a chance to Google that, or maybe you saw it for yourself last night and you thought, am I tripping? Is this really happening? The final, of course, is Saturday. Boy George out. The San Marino entry didn't make it last night. I think the kangaroo beat Boy George. This is the Get Home. Get ready.

It's Dash Up and Austin on the Get Home. It's Get Radio. So this is great, by the way. 180 is a local charity supporting kids and young people across Oxfordshire who are struggling with their mental health and at risk of disengaging from education. So on Sunday, 17th of May, this Sunday, 180 have some teams taking part in a huge two fundraising challenge events at Blenheim, 7K Fun Run, and the Spartan 10K in Henley, with the aim to raise 10 grand to help support more local people who are at risk of slipping out and through the cracks. So the campaign is currently over halfway to its target, but still needs support to get there. Fittingly, of course, this week as well, it's Mental Health Awareness Week. So this year, the theme is to take action. And one way you can take action is to support the team. Go along, say hello at Blenheim Palace on the day, or donating, all to enable 180 to support more local young people. And there's still time for you to get involved and get it in touch. 180.org.uk is the website. So just Google 180 Oxfordshire and you'll find it. And good luck to everyone doing the Blenheim Palace 7K Fun Run this Sunday, along with the Spartan 10K in Henley as well. Good news. And good luck to 180. Get in your home. Get radio. This is Doctor and the Medics.

0: Medics and the Spirit in the Sky on the Get Home. It's Get Radio. What's the weather like for the rest of the week? And there is some warmth coming. You might have to wait a while for it, but there is some warmth coming. Details after this.
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0: 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Managing waste across Oxfordshire for over 50 years.
1: The Southeastern Bypass still partially blocked on the westbound carriageway just between the Hayford and Kennington roundabouts due to an accident. There's currently around 21 minutes of delays heading westbound, queuing all the way back towards the Cowley area. Elsewhere on the Ring Road, Southeastern Bypass very slow heading up northbound towards the Headington roundabout. A34 slow in both directions as you head over towards the Hinksey Hill interchange. Of course, knock-on effect of the Southeastern Bypass. And elsewhere, A40 slow as you head westbound between Cassington and Ensham. But as ever, if you know any different and can help us out, 01865 346 333 or studio at getradio.co.uk.

0: It's Sienna Spiro, of course, dying this hill on the Get Home. It's Get Radio Wednesday afternoon. Weather for the rest of the week is like today, really. Very changeable. Some big showers around and then some sunny spells and quite chilly as well. Highs of, again, 14 tomorrow expected. Very similar on Friday and into the weekend as well. But there is some hope and some warmth coming next at the end of next week. Highs of 23 and the end of next week, of course, is a bank holiday weekend. So for that weekend, it looks okay and a bit warmer. Highs of 23. But for now, it's changeable. Tomorrow, it's chilly, showery, some sunny spells, highs of just 15.
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Beechford, Cuddly Toy on the Get Home and Get Radio. Okay, here's a quick quiz for your brain this afternoon. Wherever you're driving to right now, have a little think about this. It's Harvey Keitel's birthday today. 87 years young today, Harvey Keitel. A legendary actor. Can you name a Harvey film, please? What one you got in your head right now? Answers before 6 tonight. Harvey Keitel, 87 today, but what films has he starred in?

Alex Baxter on the Get Home. It's Get Ready. Hope you had a good day. Rich back on breakfast for you in the morning when you wake up from six. We've got a couple of gigs happening tomorrow night. Sorry, Friday night, in fact, actually. Pot Will Eat Itself, legendary band at the O2 from 6:30 on Friday night. And also on Friday, the Market Tap Live freebie night out as well, down Avenue 2 of the Cover Market, with Hot Nash's Tune Trove, creating a whole lineup of tunes from 7 till 10 as a freebie on Friday night. 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

So we are getting you home. It's Get Radio. This is Trev on this Wednesday evening. Here's an interesting gig for you, by the way, on Saturday night at the North Wall Arts Centre down there, the South Parade, of course, from 7:30. They've got Anyone for Tennis. A comedian and Wimbledon line judge for 20 years is ready to spill the pims on tennis gossip. If you love tennis, and that is your bag on Saturday night from 7:30 at North Wall. Wow, what a night that is. Who'd have thought? Taylor Dane now.

0: We're getting you home. Get radio. This is Trev on this Wednesday evening. Hope you had a good day. Rich back on breakfast in the morning when you wake up. The quick quiz answer coming up soon as well. It's Harvey Keitel's birthday today. Can you name a Harvey film? We'll go through them in the next 10 before 6 tonight.
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0: Sam Bender, people watching on the Get Home, it's Get Radio. Okay, legendary actor Harvey Keitel's birthday today. 87 years old today. And I said, look, can you name a Harvey film for 1 point on the Get Home quick quiz? If you'd have said Sister Act, 1 point. From Dusk Till Dawn, of course, Taxi Driver and Reservoir Dogs, to name but a few. But there you go. There's a few that you might well have said. Reservoir Dogs, definitely. Oh, what a legend he was in that one. There's more quick quizzes tomorrow afternoon at 4:30 and 5:30. We are getting you home.
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2: East on the Eastern Bypass, still a little bit heavy going following the accident earlier on this afternoon. There's still around 10 minutes of delays heading westbound from Cowley up towards the Kennington roundabout. And it's also slow on the A34 in both directions as you head over towards the Hinksey Hill interchange. Also on the A34, slow as you head down southbound towards Milton, although it shouldn't really add too much time onto your journey. And the A40 westbound between Cassington and Edgeworth, of course, busy as usual. There's 12 minutes of delays through there now. But as ever, if you know any different and can help us out, 01865 346333 or studio@getradio.co.uk.
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Sixpence None the Richer. Kiss Me on the Get Home and to Get Radio. This is Trev Wednesday afternoon. We're heading for a news update at 6. To get us there, Miles Smith, Noel Horan now.

0: The Three Horseshoes Charity Football Tournament on Sunday the 31st of May in aid of the charity Deborah, with an Oxford United Legends team and footballing greats such as Matt Letizia, Graham Souness and Dean Saunders, and many more all involved. 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
7: The Prime Minister insists he has full confidence in the Health Secretary, Wes Streeting, despite claims he will launch a leadership bid tomorrow. In another difficult day for the PM, he's had a brief meeting with Streeting at Number 10 before attending the King's Speech. Highlights include the introduction of a tourist tax, digital IDs and a ban on ticket touts. MPs are now debating the contents of the speech, but Conservative leader Kemi Badenoch says you can't avoid the issue everyone is talking about.
8: This is a highly unusual moment. The Prime Minister is in office, but not in power. Everyone is trying to pretend it's all right. It's not all right.
7: But Keir Starmer gave a light-hearted response.
9: Let me also thank the Leader of the Opposition for the usual warm and generous nature of her contribution. In difficult days, her input is always a ray of sunshine. But we do have one thing in common. Our parties both had tough results in the local elections last week. The difference is, she hasn't noticed.
7: And Thames Valley Police are looking for people to join the force to support communities across Oxfordshire and the wider region. They are hosting a careers event this Saturday at the Said Business School in Oxford between 10 a.m. and 2 p.m. The force says the event is for everyone, whether ready to apply or curious about job prospects. That's the latest from Get Radio News. I'm Johnny Holmes.
10: Getting you home across Oxfordshire, just gone 6 on a Wednesday evening. This is Trev hanging around with you until 7. Latest on the roads coming up soon for you. Also, the weather details for tomorrow and into the weekend. And we will give you good news with regards to some warmth coming your way soon as well. But let's kick things off with a new religion. This is Bebe Rexha on the Get Home, just gone 6.

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0: Come and join Whitney Music Festival and Get Radio on the Lees, celebrating 20 years of this wonderful festival in Whitney. 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
7: The Prime Minister is meeting ministers and MPs tonight as he tries to stop a possible leadership challenge. Allies of the Health Secretary, Wes Streeting, have hinted he will launch a leadership bid tomorrow. Former Labour leader Jeremy Corbyn thinks Sir Keir will have to go.
8: It's very hard to see how he can stay in post given what has happened. They've just produced a King's Speech which promises very little. If Wes Streeting is to be the alternative, I fail to see what he's an alternative to.
7: Reform UK leader Nigel Farage is to be investigated by the Standards Watchdog. It's over a £5 million gift from a party donor. The bodies of three women have been recovered from the sea in Brighton. Emergency services were called early this morning following reports of a person in the water. More than 1,700 people are being held on a UK-operated cruise ship at Bordeaux in France. It's after 49 people became ill with gastroenteritis, and the Charity Commission has opened a case into Princess Eugenie's charity. That's the latest from Radio News Hub. I'm David Holt.
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1: 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I put it on for my friends and they were like, this is hilarious. I was like, yes, guys, satire comedy can also have deep comments on society and about capitalism, you know, and this, in a sense, is very similar.
0: Yeah, exactly. 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Who'd have thought we were going to get that? 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
7: The Prime Minister has warned a potential leadership challenge would plunge us into chaos. He's been consulting ministers and MPs amid claims the Health Secretary Wes Streeting will launch a leadership bid. Former Labour leader Jeremy Corbyn thinks Sir Keir will have to go.
8: It's very hard to see how he can stay in post given what has happened. They've just produced a King's Speech which promises very little. If Wes Streeting is to be the alternative, I fail to see what he's an alternative to.
7: The £5 million gift given to Nigel Farage before he became an MP is to be investigated by the Standards Watchdog. The Reform UK leader insists there's no case to answer. Police are scouring hours of CCTV footage to try and piece together the final hours of three women whose bodies were recovered from the sea off Brighton. It's not yet known how the women came to be in the water. And more than 1,700 people have been banned from leaving a UK-operated cruise ship currently docked at Bordeaux in France. It follows an outbreak of gastroenteritis. That's the latest from Radio News Hub. I'm David Hall.
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1: Hang on, who's the most famous person you've bumped into? 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I mean, who's the most famous person you weed next to?
2: 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I go up them and strike conversations rather than meeting them in toilets.
1: I find that it breaks the ice when you meet them in a toilet.

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